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1: 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Thank you for listening. 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
1: Czytam z lewego cycka, człowiekokształtnego makaka. 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
2: 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Put me in a corner where I buried my pup. Tell the preacher to pray, then cover me up. Don't lay flowers where my head should be. Maybe God will let some